0: now I'm singing like I'm in love with the shape of you.
1: Hey, this is Ed Sheeran.
2: Shape of You. Hopefully by now you've heard on a radio somewhere. If you haven't, where have you been? I'm in love with the shape of you.

A masterpiece. Oh my, my, oh my, my love. I take one look at you, you're taking me out.